Yeah, there was a bit of Toothless there with Sisyphus. We also had Off Bloom, a bit of Andrea Triana and Aurora as well at the top. Good morning. You are tuned in right here, right now on the Brekkie Wrap here with myself, OJ, getting you ready for your Thursday morning. 1st of October as well is today's date. So, of course, that does mean if you've seen anyone around, give them the old pinch and punch first day of the month. I've not seen anyone yet, so I've not been able to do it. But it's also always the best thing to do on the first day of the month. And the time right now is just after 1 minute past eight. Of course, yeah, we're here on the Brekkie Wrap, so I do have the weather here in front of me. It is going to be partly cloudy today around the Kimberley with a slight chance of a shower, most likely in the afternoon today. I do believe that is up in the north near Cullumbrew and Wyndham as well. So probably no rain for us here in town. Wind's going to be west to southwesterly today, about 15 to 20 kilometres an hour, turning southeast to southwesterly in the later morning, then turning northwest to southwesterly in the middle of the day. Daytime maximum temps as well are reaching the mid to high 30s. We've got tomorrow's weather being partly cloudy once again with a slight chance of some fog in the far north in the early morning and a medium chance of showers again in the far north. Light winds tomorrow becoming southeast to southwesterly, about 15 to 20 kilometres an hour in the morning, then turning northwest to northeasterly in the middle of the day. Overnight temps falling between 19 and 23 degrees tonight, while tomorrow's daytime temps reach once again the mid to high 30s. The town temps from the Kimberley for today, we've got Broome getting a top of 31 degrees. Fitzroy Crossing, 38 for those guys over there. Cullumbrew, 35, 37 for Wyndham, Kununurra and Argyle. Halls Creek, 36, and Derbytown, partly cloudy with a top of 36 degrees as well. And then lastly, we do have the tide at times here in town. Was a high tide about 4:15 this morning. That was a tide of 11.3 metres. Low tide is happening at 11:20 this morning. It's going to be a low of 0.8 metres. Then we've got a high tide happening at around 4:37 p.m. this afternoon. It's going to be a high tide of 10.47 metres. And then a low tide at around 11:30 tonight. It's going to be a tide of 1.92 metres. Time right now is 3 minutes past eight. Tune in here, of course, on the Brekkie Wrap, getting you ready for your Thursday morning. Kicking off the hour, got a bit of Jonzi and Mondo Cosmo, so do stay tuned.

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Good morning, you're tuned in here on the Brekkie Wrap with myself, OJ, here on 6DBY, getting you ready for your weekday mornings. And we're back this week with another consumer protection topic. Now, this week's topic is about your rights and knowing your rights.

0: Good morning, OJ. And yeah, look, what you said, whatever your fitness goal is, it is worth taking a few minutes to understand your rights before you sign up to any membership. And the great thing is, in WA, there is a fitness service provider code of practice that these businesses must follow.
1: And now, does this only apply to gyms?
0: No, the code applies to much more than traditional gyms, and it also covers personal trainers, group exercise, yoga classes, Pilates, I guess any fitness service really.
1: And when someone first starts looking at a fitness service provider to sign up with, what should they be really aware of?
0: Look, firstly, do not feel pressured to sign up on the spot. They are not allowed to use high-pressure sales tactics on you. For example, telling you a special offer is for today only, or using body-shaming statements like, don't you want to take your health seriously, or even bombarding you with phone calls until you sign up is considered a high-pressure tactic.
1: Now, Ange, I guess to avoid all of that, should people be able to get the membership information you need without sitting through a sales pitch like you just mentioned?
0: Absolutely. You should be able to read a membership summary that explains what you're signing up for and how much it will cost without the sales pitch.
1: Now, I'm sure this happens quite a bit, but, you know, say you sign up and then a few days later you start to realise and regret that, you know, maybe yoga isn't exactly for you. Can you cancel what you sign up to?
0: Good question, OJ. And the answer is yes, you can. The code gives you a 7-day calling off period. So this means you can change your mind and cancel within that time. You may have to pay for services you have already used or an admin fee if this was set out in your agreement.
1: And now what about after that 7 days period that you just said? You hear about people being locked into a gym contract for maybe even months, not being able to leave. What's the go there?
0: Well, OJ, that actually is not allowed in WA. In WA, you can cancel a fitness membership by giving written notice, including by email. A business cannot insist that you cancel in person or make you use a particular form. And any notice period must be no more than 30 days. And the business must confirm your cancellation request in writing within 7 days, confirming the amount of the last payment due and the date the termination will take effect. And they are also the ones responsible for ending any linked direct debit agreements.
1: And what about young people who might want to sign up to a gym or other fitness services? They're all about clean living these days, you know.
0: That's right, OJ. So if someone is under 18 years old, then a parent or guardian will need to sign their membership agreement.
1: Well, thank you, Ange. So if the warmer weather has inspired you to get moving, remember that you are signing up for a service and not signing away your consumer rights when it comes to fitness.
0: Exactly right, OJ. And if anyone is having issues with a fitness service provider not following the code, you can call us on 1300 30 40 54 so we can help.
1: And Ange, while I've got you as well, just want to remind everyone all about Fuel Watch.
0: Oh, yes. If you are reporting a concern about a petrol station, for example, if you notice the price on Fuel Watch didn't match the price displayed at the bowser or on the price board, please keep and send any evidence you have to us. That could include your receipt or photos of the bowser and price board showing the fuel type and the price. This information can be crucial in helping us investigate your concern. And you can report those concerns via email to fuelwatch at lgirs, which is LGIRF. wa.gov.au. And as always, this is your reminder to check fuelwatch.wa.gov.au to find the cheapest fuel near you. And if you are going on a road trip, it's always worth using the interactive map to plan your stops along the way. And if you don't have access to the internet, you can call 1300 30 40 54 during business hours and our friendly team will provide the current prices.
1: I know, yeah.

0: FuelWatch is definitely a great website. I've been using it quite often these days.
1: Yep. So just a reminder, OJ, fuelwatch.wa.gov.au.
0: Well, Ange, thank you so much for joining us here back in the program, and we'll catch you next week for another topic on consumer protection.
1: Sounds like a good plan. Thanks, OJ.

Atomic Drum Assembly there with Island Life. We also had the Double X with Dangerous and Jungle as well at the top there with Dominoes. Good morning. You're tuned in here on the Brekkie Wrap here with myself, OJ, getting you ready for your Thursday morning. 1st of October is today's date. Of course, yeah, if you see anyone, do the old pinch punch first day of the month. It's always a fun thing to do. And the time right now is 8:32 in the AM as well. We're taking you up until 9, yeah, getting you ready as always for your weekday mornings. Got some Lucy's House and Icarus coming up now, so do stay tuned.

Like a lizard on a rock, I wait for love to reach me, collecting ultraviolet rays bouncing off of the granite and stone. Let me ask you, how do you tell real love from fake? Real love never expects anything.

bit of Mayo there with the writings on the wall. We also had Pamela, Becca Hatch. We also had some Icarus and Lucy's House as well. At the top, just a couple of tracks as well that we played on yesterday's Sprout Show at the top there. If you're interested, it is available now as a podcast on the Community Radio Plus app. So go there and check it out. Time right now is 11 minutes to 9, so I'm out of here for today. Taking us out, we got another one that we played on yesterday's show. Love this track. Got sent in to us by Scarlett Do Better, of course, from over in Geelong. This is her second single that she's put out this year and her second single of all time. We played her first one back in January. Love this track. It's called 333. Yeah, first time I heard it, I was like, yep, definitely getting this on the show. And then we've also got some Ghost Care and Little Guilt as well taking us out. I'll be back tomorrow morning, same time, same place. So until then, have a good one, guys, and I'll catch you all tomorrow.

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I see the parties and diamonds. Sometimes when I close my eyes, 6 months of torture, you sold to some forbidden paradise. I loved you truly.

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Hello, Jelly. Today I want to talk to you about something really important, and that is registering to vote. Now, I know politics can sometimes seem boring or confusing, but your vote matters, and it can make a big difference to your family and our community. Your vote is like using your voice. It's how you can have your say and how to be part of Australia's democracy. So how can you get registered? Well, first things first, you need to meet these requirements. You must be 18 to vote in elections, an Australian citizen, been living at your current home for more than 1 month. If you meet these conditions, then you become a deadly voter today. The easiest way to register is online. Yep, you heard me right. You don't even have to leave your house. Just grab your phone or laptop and visit the AEC website. Remember, registering to vote is just the first step, because becoming a voter has responsibilities, and after you register, it means that you'll have to vote every time there's an election. It also means you can get selected for jury duty service. So once you're registered, it's important to stay informed about the issues that matter to you by attending community meetings, reading up on candidates, and asking questions, lots of questions. Your voice deserves to be heard, so let's make a difference together. Register to vote and stay engaged. Our young Indigenous voices matter, and our votes can make a real change. So register today. Until next time, take care, my jelly. Wallilu.

0: Are you interested in joining a run club? 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

Hello everyone and welcome back to Leanne Yarns. It's Rachel here from SCWB, joining you for another yarn. Well, I reckon everyone around Derby knows when the weather is starting to change. You can feel it in the air. One minute it's that dry season weather you've been used to, and then suddenly the humidity starts creeping in, the clouds start building up, and you're thinking, yep, wet season's on its way. You might even get a bit excited when you see those big dark clouds rolling in. Then you wait and wait, and sometimes that rain just decides to head somewhere else. But there's something about this time of year that gets us thinking about change. The country changes, the weather changes, our routines change. And sometimes, without really noticing it, we can change a little bit too. So today I wanted to have a yarn about that, how seasonal changes can affect us, and some simple ways that we can look after ourselves as we move into the wet season.

Welcome back to Leon Yarns. For some people, wet season is a favourite time of year. You get that first proper rain, the smell of the earth, the country starts looking different, everything gets greener. The barra start moving around again, the mangoes are ready, and there's a different energy around. But it's not always easy for everyone. The heat and humidity can make you feel worn out. Getting around can become a bit harder. Plans change. You might even spend some more time at home, in the aircon, under the fan or under the garden hose. And when our normal routine gets disrupted, sometimes our mood can change along with it. You might find yourself sleeping more or not sleeping as well. You might feel like you don't have as much energy. Or you might just feel a bit flat without really knowing why. That doesn't automatically mean that something is wrong. Sometimes our bodies just take a little while to adjust. It's worth giving yourself a bit of space during that adjustment, rather than expecting yourself to keep going at full speed all the time. One thing that can help is keeping a bit of structure in your day. Nothing fancy, getting up around the same time, having something to look forward to, keeping up with the things that matter to you, getting some movement into your day, and making sure you're eating and drinking properly. That last one sounds pretty basic, but in the heat, it is too easy to get caught up in the day and forget about having water. And if you're already tired or run down, everything can feel a little bit harder. So sometimes well-being really is about those ordinary, everyday things.

Welcome back. You're listening to Leon Yarns. Another thing that can change during wet season is how much we get out and about. Maybe you're not seeing people as much. Maybe you're not doing the activities that you normally enjoy. And that's where it's worth thinking about connection. Connection doesn't always mean going somewhere or being surrounded by a big group of people. It could be sitting down with a family member, calling someone, having a cuppa, going for a drive, listening to music, maybe going to the town pool, the library, or down to Nunga Women's Group. Share a laugh with someone. Spend some time with people that you're comfortable around. Those little moments can be so good for us. And for some people, being connected to culture, family, and country is a really important part of feeling grounded. So when the weather changes, think about the things that help you feel like yourself and see if there are ways you can still make space for them. Now, I also wanted to talk about when things are more than just having a bad day. We all have days where we're tired, cranky, frustrated, or just not feeling it. That's a normal part of life. But if you notice those feelings hanging around for a while, or they're starting to affect your sleep, relationships, work, or everyday life, that's a good time to start paying attention. Maybe you're worrying a lot, or you've lost interest in the things that you normally enjoy. Maybe you're feeling a little overwhelmed, or it's hard to concentrate. Maybe you're drinking a little bit more, or using other things to cope. These can be signs that it might be worth talking to somebody. And you don't have to wait until you're at breaking point. You can talk to someone when things are just starting to feel difficult. If you don't have a person to talk to in your family or friend circle, you can talk to a professional. That can be really useful. You can always come down to SEWB for a yarn about how we can support you best. That leads us nicely into something coming up on October the 10th, World Mental Health Day. It's a day recognised around the world to raise awareness about mental health and encourage conversations about well-being. For me, one of the most important things about days like this is that they give us an opportunity to make mental health part of everyday conversation. Not just something that we talk about when there's a crisis, because mental health is a part of everyone's life. Some days are good, ordinary, and some days are bloody hard. That's life. And we don't always have to put on a brave face.

Welcome back to Leon Yarns. We're talking about mental health awareness. I was just saying, if someone you know seems to be struggling, you don't need to become their counsellor. You don't have to give perfect advice. Sometimes you can simply notice a change and say something. Maybe like, you seem a bit quiet lately, is everything all right? Or I haven't seen you around much, how are things going? Give them an opportunity to talk if they want to, and if they don't want to talk, that's okay. You've still let them know that you've noticed and that somebody cares. Maybe World Mental Health Day can also be a reminder that asking for help is a normal part of looking after yourself. We're pretty good at taking the car in when something doesn't sound right. We'll get a sore tooth checked. We'll go and see someone when we're physically sick. Our mental health deserves the same attention. You can talk to your GP, a health worker, a counsellor, or one of the local services available in our community, like Kimberley Mental Health, SEWB at Dars, or any other helplines, such as 13 Yarn or Lifeline.

Welcome back. As we move into this next wet season, I think it's also important to remember that there is no one right way to look after your well-being. What works for one person might not work for someone else. For one person, it may be getting out on country. For another, it may be spending time with family. Someone else might need quiet time by themselves. It could be fishing, gardening, music, sport, cooking, art, going for a walk, watching a footy game, sitting outside after the rain, whatever gives you a little bit of peace and enjoyment. The important thing is knowing what helps you to recharge, because we all need that. So Derby, as those clouds start rolling in and we get ready for another wet season, maybe take a moment to notice how you're travelling. Not in a big serious way, just pause every now and then. Well, that's our yarn for today. Wet season is a time of change here in the Kimberley, and I think it's a good opportunity to slow down for a moment and think about how we're travelling. And with World Mental Health Day coming up on October the 10th, it's a good reminder that mental health is something we can talk about openly without shame or judgement. So enjoy the rain when it comes. Enjoy the first smell of the wet earth. Watch the country change. And remember to give yourself a bit of care along the way. I'm Rachel from DARS at SEWB, and this has been Leanne Yarns. Thank you for joining me.

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3: 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Brad Shadforth here on the Muddy Waters Show, keeping you company for the folks in Fitzroy. Big good afternoon to Henry and Luke and Chris and who else over there? Jeremy and the whole crew over at Wonky Radio. They pick us up through the tie lines for an hour for the lunch break every Monday to Friday from 12 to 1. So it's good to be going throughout the valley and the surrounding areas to the cattle stations and communities and the mighty Matawara over in Fitzroy Crossing. Big good afternoon to everyone tuning in there. Thanks to Wonky Radio and the crew, and for the rest of the listeners here throughout the Derby area and beyond, to Pandanus Park and Monjum, and to all the communities and cattle stations that can pick us up along the peninsula on this side, of course, the King Sound side. I know they pick us up every now and again. On a good clear day, that signal just skips across the ocean and they pick us up on the other side. So big good afternoon to them if anybody's tuning in over that side as well. Oh, what a day it is today. We're into a brand new month, folks. Yes, Thursday, the 1st of October, 2026. It's 3 minutes past 12 this year, 2026, just absolutely flew along. And I tell you what, it was a pretty good year. Did lots of traveling and, sick of it, over traveling. And, probably going to be just working on my show next year. Hopefully, fingers crossed, I can put a lot of work into my show, to make it even better. So, I can, entertain you and inform you, even better here on 6DBY. So, that's kind of my little mission for next year, to make the show sound a little bit better for you. So, fingers crossed, God willing, Abba, Yahweh, Elohim, may you will that so. Hope you enjoyed the Leon Yarns show in the last hour. And of course, coming up next on a Thursday afternoon is the Oh My God program after 3 o'clock, from 3 to 4 with Miss Nikki. So that's coming up after my show. But unfortunately, no news at the top of the hour. NIRS didn't whack any news on. So unfortunately, just got to head straight into the weather today for you folks. So the weather looking like this today. Kimberley District forecast for the rest of today, Thursday, 1st of October. Partly cloudy across the Kimberley. Slight chance of a shower, most likely in the afternoon. Winds tending northwest to southwesterly in the middle of the day. And all yesterday afternoon in the kitchen conference room here at 6DBY and making up a cup of tea yesterday, talking to Jody, and looked out the window and I was like, those look like some big, lovely fluffies out there in the sky. And it's building up, and looking out there today, there was some nice big fluffies out there this morning as well. But of course, it's heating up as the sun pops up, and it's sort of dissipated a little bit. But there's some nice big fluffies still hanging around out there here in Derby today. It's building up. It's building up. So it's only going to get humid, folks. And be very, very, very wary of it getting more and more hotter, folks. So, just be mindful of that. Talking about how hot it is today, max temperatures for Kimberley Towns, Broome 31, Lumberdina 32, Bidjadenga and Kalumburu 35, Derby Town and Halls Creek 36 today. Derby expecting a minimum of 23 tonight, 37 for Kununurra, Wyndham and Argyle, and a top max of 38 for Fitzroy Crossing today. Sunrise at 5:28. An extra minute earlier, it's rising, and it's going down an extra minute later. So sunset at 5:43 this afternoon, not 5:42, and it's sunrise at 5:28. It was 5:27 yesterday, so a minute either side, yep, coming up a minute earlier, going down a minute later, extending that longer days, shorter nights, heading into the wet season. The build-up definitely starting, folks. So don't forget to slip, slop, and slap if you're out and about in the sun. Hat, sunnies, and sunscreen. Carry that bottle of water around with you. Stay hydrated. Fire danger, moderate throughout the Kimberley. Be very careful out there when lighting camping and fishing fires. There's a fire burning down on Tanami Way. So if you get on the DFS map, you can check out that fire burning down Tanami Way. There's one fire still burning that way. If you're anybody's traveling that way, check out the DFS map. Moon phase, last quarter moon, Saturday the 3rd of October. That's this Saturday. And tide times for today, Thursday the 1st of October. I can't believe it. 0.8 meter low was at 21 minutes past 11. Yep, it was at 0.8 meters low about half an hour ago. So we're in low tide right now. It's going to sit that way with the tide right out for the next couple of hours. And then at about 1:20, it'll get on the turn and she'll start rolling on in for a 10.4 meter high at 4:37 p.m. today. So if you're looking to head out to the local Deadly Derby jetty to do some fishing, about it's low tide right now at about 1:20. That tide will start to get on the turn today and start rolling on in. That's the best time to get out there when the tide's running and the fish are on the bite with the incoming and the outgoing tide. So good luck if you're heading out fishing today. Yoo-hoo! Time to kick it off with a bit of music. Maroon 5, Sugar, some Bush with Glycerine and some Alia. Try Again coming up.

0: Are you interested in joining a run club? 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
1: 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It's been

Ali, Try Again. And of course, that was off her movie that she starred with none other than martial arts legend himself, Mr. Jet Li. And of course, what was that big name rapper? He was also in that as well. Alia, boy, what is she? She passed away in a helicopter crash too, I think, just like Kobe. And yeah, it was, and she was on the rise, Alia, on the rise. She was going to be, you know, a really big thing in the music scene and the movie scene. And I think personally, Beyonce didn't like her. You know where I'm going with that. Anyway, moving right along, Bush back there with Glycerine rocking us up, and Maroon 5 with Sugar kicking things off here on the Muddy Waters show today. Big good afternoon to the folks in Fitzroy. It's school holiday time, so I just want to let you know that the Fitzroy Crossing pool has reopened, and the current hours are 10 a.m. to 12 p.m., and then in the afternoon from 2:30 p.m. to 5 p.m. That's the current hours for the currently reopened Fitzroy Crossing swimming pool. And here's a little bit more information for the folks in Fitzroy. Wonky Yupuna Yurupuru Radio. Yep, we were with those absolutely legendary guys and girls for the big conference up in Cairns and caught up with them. And of course, it was a big thank you to Chris, of course, who made it very possible for me and young Brad to go up on that cable car ride up the second highest mountain up in Cairns. And what an absolutely amazing trip that was, a once in a lifetime trip. And apparently we got the best of the best on that trip, because most people who go up on that cable car never see anything, because that mountainside, or that great big hill that's covered in a forest, is usually covered in clouds, and it is, according to the Bureau of Meteorology, the wettest place in Australia that receives the most rainfall, because the way it is, it sort of sits in a basin. The clouds roll in, it hits the side of the hill. That hill is always covered in clouds. The clouds roll up to the top of that mountain, and then it drops all its water at the top of the mountain. And that's why it's the wettest place in Australia, because it's always covered in cloud, and the cloud is continuously dropping its moisture and water at the top of that mountain. And I tell you what,

0: the creek that flows off that mountain, because it's all, what do they say? What's the dirt, the earth? It's all granite. I think you said all granite or something like that. And the water is purified by going through the earth, and that water looks so clean and so pristine. We just wanted to jump in that water and soak. It looked absolutely beautiful and pristine and clean, that water coming down, running off that creek, off that mountain. But yeah, Wonky Yunupuru Radio and Fitzroy Crossing, big congratulations to them, because they did win some awards when they were up there for the First Nations Media Australia Converge Conference. Yes, they are award winners. Congratulations to Wonky and the crew. This is what they had to say. Well, our awards for organizational excellence and best podcasts have made it home to Fitzroy after a journey across multiple states. Yep, they did. They went on a little bit of a showcase there. Thanks again to First Nations Media Australia for having us in the beautiful country of Cairns. I can't even say that. Gimaway, country of Cairns for Converge 2026. There are a few happy snaps of the trip that they shared on Facebook on the Fitzroy Community Notice Board, including the Wonky crew during a showcase of their achievements. And we went out to a lovely little restaurant right next to the hotel called Piccolo. And we were there with the Wonky crew, and I tell you what, it was an absolute great night, great dinner, and absolute great Italian food at Piccolo right next to the hotel there. And it was good to catch up, spend the night, and have some dinner with the Wonky crew. And a big thank you again to Chris for me and young Brad for being able to make it up the mountain on the cable car ride. Because without Chris being there and a couple of spots becoming available, we were right there to snap up those two spots. So a big thank you to Chris. Alrighty, that's a little bit of news for Fitzroy folks there. Big day to the Wonky crew. And just kidding, back to Derbytown here. If you're looking for lunch today, you missed out already, because I just rang my son. As soon as I seen this, I was like, get on down there and get this right now. But they sell out so quick. Derby Fuels, they had the lovely pork belly and the fried rice. The pork belly all gone. There's only fried rice left, folks. I'm spewing. I wanted that pork belly today. It looks so good in the pictures here, and I'm hungry. But yeah, only the fried rice is left, folks. So unfortunately, we all missed out today. Don't forget, today, Thursday, the swimming pool here in Derby is only open from 11 a.m. to 5 p.m. this afternoon. And for the school kids on holiday at the moment, today, Thursday, for the library crew doing school holiday programs for ages 5 to 12, there's no program today. But there is movie night tonight, 4 p.m. to 8 p.m. at the Youth Center. Free movie night for the kids ages 10 to 17 at the Youth Center. And tomorrow, Friday, is Wet and Wild Day at the swimming pool. And then it's, of course, big community pool party tomorrow from 1 p.m. to 5 p.m. for the whole community and the kids, of course, to keep them busy during the school holidays. 28 minutes past 12, enough talking from me. Let's get back into the music right up after this quick message. Got some Lee Kernaghan, The Cruisers, and some Belinda Carlisle coming up.
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Good afternoon, folks. Got the road report for you today. For anybody traveling around this beautiful part of the country, please stay safe on the Great Northern Highway. Heading up Halls Creek Way, Tanami Road upgrades. Traffic management will vary. Exercise extreme caution. That work ongoing until Thursday, the 31st of December. And on the Duncan Road, 13 kilometres south of Halls Creek, road upgrades going on as well. Lane closures with speed reduction, sidetracks as necessary. Please exercise caution on the Duncan. That work ongoing until the end of the year as well. On the Great Northern Highway at Nellie Spring Creek, 50 kilometres north of Halls Creek, floodway replacement going on. Sidetracks, speed reductions, exercise caution. That work ongoing until Thursday, the 31st of December, end of the year as well. And on the Great Northern Highway, just up from Nellie Spring Creek, about 10 kilometres up, there's an unnamed creek. 60 kilometres north of Halls Creek, floodway replacements going on there as well, sidetracks and speed reductions. Please exercise caution, that work ongoing until the end of the year as well. And lastly, on the Victoria Highway, between 30 to 45 kilometres west of Kununurra, there's some culvert extensions going on, temporary traffic signals with speed reductions. Please exercise caution, that work ongoing until Friday, the 18th of December 2026. Please consult the Main Roads WA map and the DFS map before travelling anywhere, and stay safe.

0: Yeah, great song, One Republic, I Ain't Worried About It. And that song, of course, featured in the new Top Gun Maverick movie, of course, with Tom Cruise and the crew. Featured in the, what was it, the little touch football scene on the beach. In the original Top Gun, they were playing beach volleyball. But in the Maverick Top Gun, they were playing, what was it, touch rugby on the beach there. What was it? You know, you had the flags tucked into your shirt, shorts, and tag rugby, something like that. But yeah, great song, absolutely love that one. Prince also in there with an absolute classic, 1999, and Bob Marley and the Wailers. Can't get any more classic than that. Get up, stand up. A little bit of reggae for you this afternoon. Big good afternoon to the Canopy couple. I know they love a bit of reggae. 9 minutes away from 1 o'clock. Hey, for the folks in Fitzroy, last bit of message for you, a little bit of information. Don't forget, they are looking for community book donations for the free book stand. Help keep the free book stand at Fitzroy Crossing Library full of great reads for everyone in the community to enjoy. They will welcome donations of fiction, non-fiction, and children's books, all genres for all ages, items that they can pass on with pride. Your chance to share a book, share a story, free books, take a book, leave a book, donations, drop them off at the Fitzroy Crossing Library. Thank you for supporting the community. Yeah, I love a good book. I'm actually reading right now a brand new Reacher book. Yes, Jack Reacher book. So I'm sort of a quarter of a way through that at the moment. And yeah, I love a little bit of Matthew Riley. And Raymond E. Feist has a great saga series. Raymond E. Feist starts off with The Magician. Check him out. That's a great read as well. I can't help myself. I've been doing that much traveling. Whenever I'm in an airport, I have to, for some strange reason, buy a book. Love reading. Kimberley Stolen Generation have got their WA Redress Scheme meetings in Fitzroy Crossing. They got one happening tomorrow, Friday, the 2nd of October. Call the office for more information, 91936502, 91936502. So Fitzroy Crossing, they got a WA Redress Scheme meeting happening tomorrow, Friday, 2nd of October in Fitzroy Crossing. They got one coming up in Kununurra, Monday, the 5th of October, and Friday, all through to Friday, the 10th of October, and then Halls Creek, Tuesday, the 15th of October. So just to update you on the Fitzroy Crossing one, they kicked off on Tuesday, the 29th of September, earlier this week, and they run for a whole week right up until tomorrow, Friday. So they had meetings Tuesday, Wednesday, today, Thursday, and tomorrow, Friday is the last one. Over in Kununurra, they're going to have meetings kick off on Monday, the 5th, which will run right through the whole week, Monday, Tuesday, Wednesday, Thursday, and last meeting on Friday, the 10th. And they've got a one-day meeting Tuesday the 15th of October in Halls Creek. So there you go, just to update you on that one. And hey, Fitzroy crew, don't forget, we got Oktoberfest coming up. Join the Fitzroy River Lodge for Oktoberfest this 3rd of October. Come for drinks, stay for the food, games and music, drinks, food, games, music galore. Dress up, come on out and enjoy the time at Oktoberfest in Fitzroy Crossing at the Fitzroy River Lodge. So there you go, folks. That's all happening in Fitzroy. And I'll catch the folks in Fitzroy. Same place tomorrow. Same time, same place. It's 5 minutes away from one. So at the top of the hour, you're going to be switching back to your normal programming. So great to have your company today. And I'll be talking to you again tomorrow. But right now, a couple of quick messages coming your way. And we've got the Family Shoveler Band coming up with It's Friday. Well, it's almost Friday. It's Thursday today, the 1st of October. I might play this song again tomorrow. We'll see how we go. Tomorrow, just a heads up, might play a lot of rain songs. Let's try and sing up some rain tomorrow.
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0: Nah, changed it up, folks. I'm going to save the Family Shoveler Band Friday song for tomorrow Friday, but we've got some regurgitator to take us up to the top of the hour. Hopefully the NIRS will have the news, and then we'll have the weather and the tide times, and we'll be straight back.

0: Kapa Kord, Karen Durante with NRS News coming to you from the lands of the Yuggera and Turrbal peoples. In this bulletin, Aboriginal women in Victoria are 45 times more likely to experience family violence, according to new data from a family violence support organisation. Jura says family violence is often a key factor behind the removal of Aboriginal children, homelessness, criminalisation and poor health outcomes. It wants political parties to fund a dedicated Aboriginal women's centre ahead of November's state election. JIRA CEO Antoinette Braybrook says Aboriginal women have the knowledge and leadership to build solutions that actually work. The organisation is calling for a new referral system to give Aboriginal women early access to legal support as soon as child protection becomes involved. The hacking of Australia's Medicare system by an OpenAI agent is being used to push for a new tax on big tech companies working in the country. Unions and researchers want companies building data centres in Australia to help fund a local AI industry. Dr. Sue Key from UNSW has told the ABC that the Medicare incident proves Australia needs more control of the risks and responsibilities around AI.
1: Australia really should have more ambition and look to be able to be self-sufficient as much as possible in the production of the AI systems that, you know, many of our critical pieces of infrastructure, including our financial systems, are dependent on.
0: The proposal is to support smaller Australian-specific systems, not building frontier AI models. The same flammable cladding blamed for the deadly Grenfell Tower fire remains on buildings around the world today, including here in Australia. It comes as London police recommend charging 54 people and 20 organisations after a 9-year investigation into the 2017 blaze that killed 72 people. Journalist Peter Apps, who's written a book on the disaster, has told the ABC it's a global issue.
2: This was a global issue because these are global companies and multinational companies that were selling this product through global supply chains.
0: Remediation work on buildings with flammable cladding is ongoing across Australia. Prosecutors in London have committed to pressing charges before the fire's 10th anniversary next year. In the US, the parents of a toddler who pulled a loaded pistol out of his backpack at a Michigan daycare will face police charges. No one was hurt, and Police Chief Joseph Bailey has praised a staff member who intervened quickly. Police Chief Joseph Bailey says he doesn't believe anyone involved had any ill intent, describing it instead as a failure to safely secure the firearm. One of the child's parents has been taken into custody as the investigation continues. Indigenous Business Month has kicked off today with First Nations businesses recognised at an awards ceremony in Magajan, Brisbane. Now in its 12th year, the month celebrates Indigenous business and the people behind them. This year's awards recognise businesses making an impact in their communities and finding new and creative ways to grow. For the first time, two First Nations businesses have won the Regional Indigenous Business Award. Yara, a majority-owned Yijubanji company, employs 400 people in construction, maintenance, project management and technology in the Pilbara region, and AMI nominees operate in the far north of South Australia, providing run-of-mine, road maintenance and environmental services. Meanwhile, in other news, a 13-metre, 31-tonne whale carcass that's been sitting on Perth's city beach since Monday has finally been removed. A 72-tonne crane lifted the humpback from the beach this morning. An excavator brought in yesterday wasn't strong enough to move it. Its removal is expected to cost the local council $100,000. To sports now, and Brisbane Lions coach Chris Fagan is retiring after leading the club to 3 AFL premierships in a row. Fagan has coached the team for 10 seasons. The club made the announcement on social media a short time ago. And the Sydney Kings beat the Brisbane Bullets by 15 points last night in the National Basketball League. Import Kendrick Davis scored 24 points to lead the Kings to a 93-78 win. The Cairns Taipans lost to the New Zealand Breakers in last night's other game in Auckland. The home side won 98-75. Breakers star Parker Jackson Cartwright had 27 points and 10 assists. And that's the latest NRS news.
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4: big thank you to the National Indigenous Radio Service for the news at the top of the hour. And how about that? Old Fags, yuppies, retired from the Brizzy Lions, and a crowd were putting the chant out to him the other day when they were doing their, taking the cup around Queensland. And I think they were in Brisbane itself. And the crowd was chanting, one more, one more, one more to Fags. So they wanted, a four-peat. But, looks like Fags has finished up his tenure at the Brizzy Lions. After 10 years, he's got his three-peat. He's a very happy man, one of the best coaches ever, I reckon. And to have a man who was a school teacher, nothing to do with the AFL. He's a school teacher to come along, spend 10 years there and come away with a three-peat. That's pretty damn good if you ask me. One of the best coaches ever. And, now that Fags is gone, this is my prediction for the AFL next year, folks. Brizzy Lions, they won't win a fourth one. They'll be up there in the finals. But I tell you what, Dockers will be back there, and possibly next year they might. If they drop Wolfie time, they might win a grand final next year. Fag's not going to be there. Brizzy's going to be out. And the only mob they're going to have to worry about, Dockers, is Hawthorn. So look out. That's my predictions for next year in the AFL, folks. Dockers will be back there. They'll be playing for another grand final. Hopefully they'll win it next year. But the only one that they're going to need to worry about is the Hawks. 7 minutes past one. Let's get into the weather. What do you reckon?
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4: Kimberley District forecast for the rest of today, Thursday, the 1st of October, folks. It's partly cloudy across the Kimberley. Slight chance of a shower, most likely in the afternoon. Winds tending northwest to southwesterly in the middle of the day. Max temperatures, Broome 31, Lumberdina 32, Bidjadenga and Kalumburu 35 today. Derbytown and Halls Creek 36. Derby expecting a minimum of 23 tonight. 37 for Kununurra, Windham and Argyle up in the East Kimberley, and a top of 38 for Fitzroy Crossing. Sunrise at 5:28 a.m. Don't forget to slip, slop and slap, hat, sunnies and sunscreen. If you're out and about in the sun, carry that bottle of water around with you. Stay hydrated. Sunset at 5:43 p.m. if you want to get a good pick for the social media of one of the best sunsets in this part of the region. Moderate is the rating for the fire danger across the Kimberley, but be very careful out there when lighting camping and fishing fires. Dump that big bucket of water on it before you leave, and take a couple of garbage bags out with you. Take your rubbish home. Keep this beautiful country pristine and clean, especially all your locals as well. Moon phase, last quarter moon this weekend, Saturday the 3rd of October, and tide times for today. It's low tide at the moment, folks. 0.8 meter low was at 11:21 a.m. this morning. And at about 1:20, yep, it should be at 1:20 very soon. It should be getting on the turn and start rolling on in for a 10.4-meter high at 4:37 p.m. this afternoon. Should make for some good fishing down here in Derby today. Mi'kmaq breaks kicking off the program. 9 minutes past one. Fallout Boys and the Goo Goo Dolls still to come.

0: Are you interested in joining a run club? 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

0: Are you interested in joining a run club? 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One step is all it takes. 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
1: Yeah, Derby Run Club. Today is the last day for the Run Club for this year, 2026. It's getting too hot, folks. And, yep, they're going to wrap it up today with the last Run Club. Big shout out to everybody who got involved and make the Derby Run Club absolutely amazing for this year. And big shout out to Brad Miles for getting it all going. And he did put a post up today. He said, our last Thursday evening run is on today before we start our mornings, 5:15 p.m. at the Walkway car park. We say goodbye and wish the many people who have joined in all the best on their new adventures. Post-run drinks provided thanks to Woolworths. And come on down and enjoy a casual walk or run and see you there. So 5:15 p.m. this afternoon at the Walkway, at the car park, at the beginning of the footpath as you head out to the jetty. That's where it is, the little Indian hut out there. And Brad Miles, big congrats to you on getting together a real deadly run club for Derby Town. And absolutely amazing it is. And congrats on what you've done. And, yeah, look forward to the Run Club coming back together for next year, 2027, for the dry season. So, yeah, it gets too hot during the wet season. Basically, you either got to do your running very early in the morning or late in the evening. Otherwise, it's way too hot during the wet season to be running around in the afternoon. You'll be dying. You'll be dying, that's for sure. But I got a special message for you folks. It's 24 minutes past one here at the moment. I had some Goo Goo Dolls in their Iris. Fallout Boys, Beat It, rocking us up, doing a improvised version of Michael Jackson's Beat It, and they rocked the crap out of it. And wow, what a song it is, Fallout Boys with Beat It, and Meg Mac with Bricks, kicking off the second hour of the Muddy Waters Show. Great to have your company. Right now, I've got a very, very important message to get out to you. This one from Environs Kimberley, especially Mr. Martin Pritchard. He's the executive director of Environs Kimberley, and he put out a media statement the other day, and it caught my eye because it's in regards to the Kimberley, especially up in the East Kimberley and the Dunham River. And

0: I grew up there on that river. Yep, the Dunham River, the mouth of it runs into the Ord River just down from Diversion Dam, the dam you have to go over to get to Kununurra. The mouth of the Dunham River connects to the Ord River just a little down from there. And, yeah, went fishing there many times, went up the Dunham, did lots of stuff up the Dunham there. And it's an adventure, let's just say that. Now, this is the media statement that he had to put out. And this is how it goes. The Dunham River is a pristine, free-flowing river that rises between the Durack and O'Donnell Ranges, flowing through the stunning Spiewa Valley before joining the Ord River in the East Kimberley. In the wet season, the Dunham provides huge flows to the Ord River and into Cambridge Gulf. During the dry season, the river is fed by groundwater and becomes a refuge for barramundi, blackbrim, Goulian finches, Merton's water monitors, and other Kimberley wildlife that depend on a clean, fresh, and flowing river. Don't forget those cherubins. It's one of those really special Kimberley places. For traditional owner Sally Martin, Spiewa Valley has been part of her history for many generations. It's a place I'm always in awe of. It's tranquility, and it's a place of peace. But for the future of this pristine river system hangs in the balance. We are deeply concerned about a current proposal to mine for critical minerals right next to the Dunham River. Tivin Limited has proposed to extract 11.4 million tons of fluorite ore from an open-cut mine located alongside the river. The company proposes to process the ore on the site using thousands of tons of chemicals, with 6.74 million tons of toxic waste to be stored in a tailings dam at the very top of the river catchment. The region is prone to extreme wet season flooding. These guys have no idea about the flooding that we go through, creating a serious risk that pollution could enter the Dunham River through dam failure or overtopping. Tivin has also proposed pumping water from the mine pit back into the landscape, potentially discharging billions of litres of contaminated pit water into the Dunham River over the life of the mine. The risks to the Dunham River, its wildlife, downstream communities and businesses along the wider Ord River system are unacceptable. We need your help to protect the Dunham so the Kimberley rivers stay clean, healthy, and safe for generations to come. Environs Kimberley is calling out to join them in urgently calling on the WA Premier Roger Cook, Environmental Minister Matthew Swinburne, and Minister for Mines, Petroleum and Exploration and Water Daniel Pastorelli to reject Tivin Limited's mining application. And living in Kununurra for that long, the Dunham River had lots of incidents, just like the Fitzroy River here through what's the bridge we go over to get to? Anyway, they had to do all the spraying back in the 60s and 70s, and every wet season, that chemical will come to the surface, and then there'll be a little die-off of fish, and it'll kill fish and all sorts of things. The Dunham River went through the same thing. They had fish kills in the Dunham because of the chemical sprayed there and all that sort of stuff. Now, they went through all of that. Now, they want to go through all of that again with this sort of stuff? Absolutely crazy. So if you want to be a part of that and help support it, then definitely check out environskimberley.org.au. And a big thank you to Martin Pritchard, Executive Director of Environs Kimberley, for putting out that media statement. Alrighty, enough talking from me. Back into the music. 29 minutes past one. Scrap metal, Shanghai's in the kitchen.
1: Okay, ladies and gentlemen, from the cultural festival end of Kimberley's, from Broome, we hope you enjoy Scrap metal!

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3: Nah, yes, a bit of John Fogerty for you, rambunctious boy. He looks good, or you look good in my shirt, I should say. Keith Urban style and scrap metal, the boys from back in the day, legendary Shanghai's in the kitchen, 17 minutes away from 2 o'clock. Hey, don't forget that the Derby Memorial Swimming Pool for the school holiday opening hours, thanks to the Shire of Derby West Kimberley today, Thursday. It's open from 11 a.m. to 5 p.m. Tomorrow, Friday, apparently it's closed. No, it's not. They got a big pool party for the kids happening tomorrow, Friday, as part of the school holiday program. No, that's, tomorrow, Friday, community pool party from 1 p.m. to 5 p.m. Swimming pool, $2 per person, all ages. So there you go. And Saturday and Sunday, 11 a.m. to 5 p.m. as usual on the weekend if you want to hit the pool. So there you go. Also, big busy bee coming up. Derby Landcare Group putting a shout out for a Sunset Park busy bee. Join us this Sunday morning at 6 a.m. Help Eleanor Davey. Big good afternoon to you, Eleanor. She wants to clear up, weed up, and do some tidying around Sunset Park. Big reminder, pop on down there and help out this Sunday at 6 a.m. It's called Sunset Park, but we need to be there at sunrise on Sunday. So, yeah, if you can pop on down there, 6 a.m. early morning this Sunday, the 4th of October, for a little bit of a busy bee. And, meet down there near Rowan Street and help out, clean up Sunset Park. It would be absolutely great. Derby community usually, most of the time, we come together and do what we need to do to make this community work. Don't forget to bring some gloves, some hats, and some water as well. What else is there? Don't forget tomorrow, Tom Curtin and his award-winning Outback Show will be in Broome for the school holidays tomorrow, Friday the 2nd of October. Hope you got your tickets already. Multiple Golden Guitar winner and horseman extraordinaire, he is. Mr. Tom Curtin himself, he is bringing his national award-winning Catherine Outback Experience, which was earlier this year inducted into the Qantas Australia Tourism Awards Hall of Fame. Yep, he's bringing it, him, the Catherine Outback Experience, to Broometown tomorrow as part of the Tom Curtin's Country Boys, Cowgirls and Horses Tour with fellow musician Chris Matthews. Now, what's going to be happening tomorrow? It'll be a one-hour Outback show of horse training and working dog demonstrations, including hands-on fun for the kids. And then after that, 2 hours of live music by Mr. Tom Curtin himself, Mr. Chris Matthews, Zara Lindman and Josh Beveridge will be there as well. There you go. All happening in Broome at the Horse Riders Club tomorrow, Friday. Gates open at 5 p.m. in the afternoon and event starts at 5:30 p.m. Heaps of time to pop over to Broome and be ready and raring to go at 5 o'clock for a start at 5:30. It's going to be absolutely great. So I hope the Derby folks can make it over there for that. Sophie B. Hawkins. Got some KC and the Sunshine Band and some D-Light coming up.

Yeah, less than a minute away from 2 o'clock, heading into the news at the top of the hour, weather and tide times, and then I'll be straight back, folks. This is Queen, legendary Queen, Radio Gaga. Yep, stay locked into 97.9 FM. I'll be right back.

0: Chris Fagan announces his retirement just days after securing the Brisbane Lions' second three-peat. South Australia goes ahead with its AI Royal Commission and proposed changes to the legal threshold for search and seizure by New South Wales fisheries officers have Aboriginal groups concerned. Coupled with Karen Durante with NIRS News coming to you from the lands of the Yuggera and Turrbal peoples. The terms of reference have been announced for the Royal Commission into Artificial Intelligence in South Australia. The three experts leading the Royal Commission start work today. It will look into the opportunities, barriers and policy settings for AI in the state. South Australian Premier Peter Malinauskas says it's important to act now as the technology is developing quickly.
1: Our exercise here is to put South Australia in a genuine position of leadership when it comes to the policy that a subnational jurisdiction is responsible for, about how we use this technology, how we adopt this technology, and how we de-risk the rollout of this technology where we can.
0: Changes to search powers for fisheries officers have raised concerns with Aboriginal groups in New South Wales that they'll be unfairly targeted. The state's fisheries officers already have broad search and seizure powers, but a new bill could lower the legal threshold from reason to believe to reasonable grounds.
2: And we already know that they racially profile us, and we know that the only people that's ever been tried to be prosecuted amongst all this stuff is blackfellas. I mean, I've never seen a whitefella or Asian or any other persuasion going to court for fishing offences. It's all about blackfellas.
0: That's Danny Chapman, the South Coast Councillor for the New South Wales Aboriginal Land Council. He says he's also worried the bill will allow fisheries officers to use cameras and drones as part of their routine duties. A pilot who was travelling as a passenger stepped into the cockpit to land a plane with 174 people on board after one of the pilots stabbed his colleague and tried to crash the plane. That's Israel's Prime Minister Benjamin Netanyahu's summary of a mid-air altercation on a Fly Dubai flight that had to be diverted to Saudi Arabia. Passengers on the flight intervened to restrain the pilot. The airline says the motive behind the attack is unknown. One of the passengers spoke after the plane landed.
3: Wow, it was a harrowing experience, just like in the movies, exactly like that. I never believed something like this could happen in real life. We all really showed resourcefulness together. Without overthinking it, we decided it was a case of do or die, to be or not to be, as they say. We decided to go for it, and I'm glad we're here and made it through that ordeal.
0: Israeli officials are treating the incident as a terror attack, while Saudi Arabia has reportedly arrested one of the pilots. The UK Prime Minister says there are strong signs Iran was involved in an incident near an airbase in England. Five men were arrested on Sunday over suspected terrorism offences near RAF Fairford. The base has been used by the United States in recent operations against Iran. Prime Minister Andy Burnham has told the BBC police are still investigating the complex situation.
4: There are strong indications that Iran played a part in what happened over the weekend at RAF Fairford. But of course, it remains an ongoing, complex and serious police investigation. And of course, we are working closely with our colleagues in the United States of America.
0: Iran has denied any involvement. To sports now, and Brisbane Lions fans beg Chris Fagan to remain at the club to chase a fourth AFL premiership in a row next year. They're not getting their wish. Fagan has decided to go out on top. He's told the club he's retiring. On Facebook, the club says Fagan has had 10 extraordinary seasons at the helm, and his decision closes a defining chapter in Lions history. The 65-year-old flagged the idea of retiring in his post-match media conference on Grand Final Day. He later said he liked the idea of moving back to Melbourne to be around his children and grandchildren. And that's the latest NIRS news.
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6: Good afternoon, folks. Thanks to the NIRS, National Indigenous Radio Service, for the news at the top of the hour. Got the weather for you. Kimberley District forecast for the rest of today, Thursday, the 1st of October, 2026. It's partly cloudy, slight chance of a shower, most likely in the afternoon. Winds tending northwest to southwesterly in the middle of the day. Max temperatures, Broome 31, Lumbardina 32, 35 for Bidjadenga and Kalumburu. Derby Town and Halls Creek 36 today. Derby expecting a minimum of 23 tonight. 37 for Kununurra, Wyndham and Argyle up in the East Kimberley, and a top of 38 for Fitzroy Crossing. Sunrise at 5:28 a.m. Sunset at 5:43 p.m. If you want to get a good pick for the social media, fire danger rated moderate across the Kimberley, but still be very careful out there when lighting camping and fishing fires. Dump a big bucket of water on it. That's the best way to take care of it. And, pardon me, folks, and take a couple of garbage bags out with you and bring your rubbish home. Keep the country clean and pristine, and that goes to your locals as well. Moon phase, last quarter moon, Saturday, the 3rd of October, this weekend. And tides for today. That tide should be rolling on in right now, folks. Lovely tide, 10.4 meter at 4:37 p.m. today. Good luck if you're heading out fishing.
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0: Are you interested in joining a run club? 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
1: 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And remember, the craving of a cigarette is temporary. The effect it will have on your body is long-lasting.

0: The LUMA bus service runs Tuesday and Thursday in school term. They depart LUMA at 8 a.m. and later on in the afternoon depart Derby at 11:30 a.m. For adults, it is $60 with same day return being $90. For children, it is $40 and same day return being $60. And finally, for infants, it is $20.
1: 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Hope you're enjoying the music. Last hour of the Muddy Waters Show, Kings of Leon, Use Somebody, Fuel with Shimmer, and Marshmallow and Jelly Roll, Holy Water. Rocking up this last hour. And pretty soon we're going to switch up the music. We're going to kick it back into some good old country for the oldies out there. I love to play a little bit of everything for everyone. Got some Dolly Parton, some Pigram Brothers, and some Glenn Frey coming up. Yeah, the heat is on. We're going to go into Beverly Hills Cop mode very, very soon. There's a lot of controversy flying around, and Donald Trump and, of course, the man himself, Mr. Benjamin Netanyahu, wanting to, control the narrative of the recent Fly Dubai hijacking attempt that happened not long ago, and it's all over the news, and Netanyahu is just absolutely trying to control the narrative, saying this happened and that happened and that happened. The man wasn't even on the plane. He don't know what happened, and he's trying to say this and that. And Donald Trump, wackadoodle, U.S. President Donald Trump discussed the incident with Netanyahu by phone, of course, and suggested the co-pilot was perhaps a terrorist or perhaps a whack job. Donald Trump, along with Netanyahu, the criminal court should need to be after them. That's for sure. That's where they need to be, locked up in the UN. And they're whack jobs, that's for sure. That's just my personal opinion. But anyway, moving right along, here's a little bit of news. So I thought I'd track down some news for you to try and clear up some of the information that's been put out there by the mainstream media networks. And, of course, Netanyahu. And so I got onto RT News. I know a lot of people will be like, that's propaganda. It's all Russian propaganda. But, if you sit down and you watch your mainstream news on the TV, you know what that is? That's propaganda as well, folks.

0: Tel Aviv-bound jet made an emergency landing in Saudi Arabia after a violent cockpit incident. Dubai-based airline Fly Dubai has suspended flights to and from Israel after a Tel Aviv-bound passenger jet was diverted and made an emergency landing in Saudi Arabia following an apparent hijacking attempt. Direct air travel has been one of the most visible signs of normalized relations between Israel and the UAE since the countries signed the U.S.-brokered Abraham Accords back in 2020. Following the incident involving flight FZ1073 on the 30th of September, and in coordination with the relevant authorities, Fly Dubai flights to and from Israel will be suspended while the investigation continues, the airline said in a statement on Wednesday yesterday. The safety and well-being of our passengers, crew, and operations remain our highest priority. This temporary suspension will allow the relevant authorities to continue their work and establish all the facts surrounding the incident, Fly Dubai added. Yeah, give them time to come up with the facts, but we got Netanyahu and Trump going crazy. They're throwing out their 2 cents worth as if it's truth. The UAE's aviation regulator, the General Civil Aviation Authority, the GCAA, acknowledged that a security incident aboard the aircraft had forced the plane, which was traveling from Dubai International Airport to Ben Gurion International Airport, to land in Tabuk in the northwestern Saudi Arabia. According to Israeli officials and passengers, most of whom were Israeli nationals, a fight broke out in the cockpit between the co-pilot, in which the co-pilot stabbed the captain, causing the plane to plunge. Passengers and crew members eventually subdued the assailant, after which the aircraft landed safely with no fatalities among the 174 people on board. The captain was reportedly seriously injured during the altercation. Israeli Prime Minister Benjamin, I'm not even going to say what he said or what he said. Emirati-Israeli relations have faced growing strains since the start of the Gaza War in 2023, despite the two countries maintaining diplomatic, commercial, and security ties. So there you go. That's the latest on that incident, and I hope it helps to clear up some of the information that might be floating around out there. And what we do need, as Fly Dubai added, time to establish all the facts surrounding the incident. So there you go. 23 minutes past two. Quick message here for you. Got some great country coming your way.
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0: Oh, the heat is on. Yeah, the heat is on. What's that? Eddie Murphy. Beverly Hills Cop style, that's for sure. Glenn Frey. Pegram Brothers. Yep, they're very, very, very legendary Pegram Brothers from this part of the country. Johnny Walker's Shoes. And the lovely Dolly Parton, of course. Why'd you come in here looking like that? 24 minutes away from 3, heading into almost my cue to kick it on out of here time. But just a big reminder, folks, that the Tom Curtin award-winning Outback show that was inducted into the Qantas Australian Tourism Awards Hall of Fame is in Broome tomorrow for the school holidays. Yes, multi-golden guitar winner and horseman extraordinaire Tom Curtin is in Broome tomorrow with his national award-winning Catherine Outback Experience as part of the Tom Curtin's Country Boys, Cowgirls and Horses tour with fellow musician Chris Matthews. There's going to be a one-hour Outback show of horse training and working dog demonstrations, including hands-on things for the kids to have some fun with. And then, of course, 2 hours of live music with Tom, Chris Matthews, Zara Lindman, and Josh Beveridge. The event is happening over in Broome. Thank goodness it's the school holidays. Horse Riders Club, that's where it's happening. Friday the 2nd. Gates open at 5 p.m. for a 5:30 p.m. start. Finishes up at about 8:30. Also, the Shire of Derby West Kimberley would just like to let you know the SDWK Citizen of the Year nominations are now on, and they did open the voting on the 25th of September. Voting closes on the 11th of November. If you know someone or an organization that makes a difference, nominate an individual, group, or organization that inspires others, brings people together, or simply makes our community a better place. Nominate online via the link. Visit the Shire Administration Centre or your local library to complete a paper form. Like I said, voting opened on the 25th of September. It closes on the 11th of November, and the winner will be announced on the 26th of January next year, 2027. For more information, you can contact email events@sdwk.wa.gov.au.
1: The Cook Labor Government is continuing to strengthen the housing income for employed Aboriginal families in the Kimberley and Pilbara. With more than $8 million awarded through the second round of the Aboriginal Employee Housing Grants Program. The program supports Aboriginal community-controlled organizations to increase the supply of housing for Aboriginal employees and their families, helping organizations attract and retain a skilled local workforce. 4 ACCOs have been funded under Round 2 and will share more than $8 million to deliver 13 additional homes through new builds and spot purchases. The Round 2 funding recipients are Wyndham Youth Aboriginal Corporation, Yurrayungi Medical Service Aboriginal Corporation, and Nirrumbuk Aboriginal Corporation. The Round 2 announcements follows the successful first round of the program, announced in January 2025, which allocated $10.44 million to 6 ACCOs. Since then, significant progress has been made, with all Round 1 new build projects now under construction. Of the 19 new build homes, 10 have reached the fit-out stage, 5 have been completed and are awaiting electrical connection, and 4 modular homes have been completed, base and frames. Across both funding rounds, the Cook Labor Government's $18.44 million investment is supporting delivery of 39 homes for employed Aboriginal families across the Kimberley and Pilbara. The Aboriginal Employee Housing Grant Program is part of the State Labor Government's record $10.8 billion housing investment since 2021.

0: Territory Land Council calls on the Commonwealth to hold the Northern Territory government to account for failing Aboriginal Territorians. The Territory's four land councils came together to discuss a better future for our people. The councils met at Barunga, a place where our leaders first called for a national treaty 38 years ago. This year, we celebrate 50 years of the Aboriginal Land Rights Act, a watershed piece of legislation, the first law to legally recognize Aboriginal people's deep and enduring relationship to country and provide a mechanism for our land to be returned to us. The Land Rights Act has been integral in the fight for self-determination. Our traditions, languages, and cultures remain strong 60,000 years and counting. But despite the recognition of land and sea rights, we continue to face many of the same challenges that are steeped in structural racism. We see it in the public housing, which is overcrowded, poorly maintained, hot in summers and cold in winter, conditions that would not be accepted anywhere else. We see it in remote communities where the cost of living is 40% higher than in cities, yet the remote area allowance has not seen a meaningful increase in 25 years. We see it in the incarceration of our people. The Northern Territory has the highest rate of imprisonment in the country, where over 95% of the prison population is Indigenous. The number has leapt by 26% under the country Liberal Party. There is something seriously wrong in the Northern Territory. We see it in the silence that meets our calls for independent investigations into police conducts and death in custody. We see it in the cases of dipomeria and rheumatic heart disease sweeping our communities. In one of the richest countries on earth, the prevalence of preventable diseases revealed persistent political neglect.
1: 8 minutes away from 3 o'clock. My cue to kick it on out of here, folks. Coming up next, of course, on a lovely Thursday afternoon, Miss Nikki with the Oh My God program. Then you have the Indigenous Hour with Aquanus. How you doing, Aquanus? And then the West Kimberley Regional Prison program, the women's program. Those ladies, they got skills. Big good afternoon to the ladies out there and all the fellas as well, of course. And then Bush to the Concrete. And then, of course, Reggae Vibes with Jody Ryder and a station mix after that. So heaps still to come here on 6DBY 97.9 FM. Stay locked in. This afternoon, community pool party up till 5 o'clock at the swimming pool for the kids for school holidays. And tomorrow is Gamers Day in the morning, 9 to 11.30 a.m. For ages 4 to 10, $11 per session, and then Blue Light Disco and Drop-In tomorrow at the Rec Center from 4 to 8 p.m. And don't forget, this afternoon is the last of the Run Club, Derby Run Club, Brad Miles and the crew, last Run Club for today. This is Imagine Dragons, J.I.D. Arcane, and all from the League of Legends enemy. And don't forget to pop on down there, 5:15 p.m. at the Walkway Car Park. We say goodbye and wish the many people who have joined in the Run Club all the best on their new adventures. Post-run drinks provided. Come and enjoy a casual walk and run. See you there. That's this afternoon. I'll catch you all tomorrow, same time, same place. Imagine Dragons and then some dance cake by the ocean to take us up into the top of the hour.

fly on my drive to the top. I've been out of shape, taking out the box. I'm an astronaut. I blasted off the planet, rock that caused catastrophe, and it matters more because I had it. Now I thought about wreaking havoc on an opposition. Kind of shocking, they want a static with precision. I'm automatic.

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3: Good morning, 6DBY. It's Coxie here again at the Women's Prison Show here at WKRP. How's it going out there? Anyways, hope you enjoy listening to some tunes I picked today and boogie away. Hey, hey.

Hello everyone, this is Clarky again, and you are listening to Woman's Show. Also, shout out to my girls Jam, Coxie, and Moonshine. You just heard Coxie's songs, and now I would give you mine. They are A Girl Like You by Future Express, Mary J, Just Fine, Sean Kingston, Take You There, Tupac, Dear Mama, and Home Sweet Home, Future Express.

Hi all, I'm Moonshine. I'm here to wrap it up for you today. Thanks for listening to 6DBY. I got some tracks coming from the West Kimberley Regional Women's Prison today. We've got Luke Combs with Beautiful Crazy, DJ Noise, Chunky, DJ Izzy, Sexual Healing, DJ Noise with Tennille, Island King, and Alan Jackson, Pop a Top. Also, before I go, I'd like to shout out to my three sons back in the Wheat Belt. Stay strong, stick together. Shout out to my girls here, Coxie and Clarkie. It's been great working with you today, and thanks to all for listening. Catch ya.

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the next one we're going to talk about is writing song lyrics. So with writing song lyrics, I thought I couldn't do it because I grew up all my life just playing instrumental and backing up people. I was a bit too shame and a bit too scared to stand up in front of a mic and sing. So I was happy just to stay and perform for a very long time without going in the front of a mic and start singing. It only wasn't until the last few years that after a recording we've done with Abandon, All the While, our album, starting to slowly get into it and starting to get more confident in and around singing songs and stuff. And then as well with writing, so with writing, I was lucky enough to finish off with probably four songs, I can say, that I've written and helped write. Because I knew that, well, now I can perform it vocally as well. So, as we mentioned before, I was talking about Sorry and a Four-Letter Word. Then after that is, you know, in terms of this story, it's a slow tempo with the only build-up in it, but the beat still stays the same right through in terms of its timing, in terms of its structure, and in terms of its chord change. The other song I wrote as well, in conjunction with my cousin, is Waterfall, and it's about cultural beliefs and place of significance for our mob. So with that, it's more faster, it's more a rock style tempo with distortion. With that one as well, it consists of a verse, intros, two solos in it, and finish off the outro as well. Another song I wrote is Sorry, more to do with a love song in terms of trying to make up after arguments you have. So that's more of a slower tempo with a melody of with your, say, the A, F sharp minor, D, E structure. It's only that with our four count. And the last one is one of the songs that I've written as well. It's called Scoot. It's about one bloke who looks forward to the week, especially in the weekend, because there's no party time. Hanging out now, so from Monday, Friday, doing the work, all good. Gets into like a bit of a routine that makes it so that he's happy. He's not going to miss out on anything, so to speak. So when looking at that, it's a change of pace, because this is more reggae now, so it's a reggae-style beat that we have with this. And it's in a way of a bit of rap as well, which includes intro times two, verse four, three choruses and a bridge. So the purpose of sharing with our listeners is about our experiences, expressing our way of living in a cultural and modern context. Songs expressed are also about day-to-day happenings that we have and we come across. So hopefully in the near future I'd be able to write some more songs, compose it and put it together again as well, because it's really fun and exciting.

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Also going out through Packham, so a big hello to everybody listening throughout the Pilbara and the Kimberley. That was some Family Shoveller Band with Cheerio Baby to kick the show off today. With you guys for an hour, giving you a reggae hits for this hour. And I decided that I'd do a bit of a theme today, and the theme is British reggae. I'll be jumping into that after, you know, I've got a couple more songs, but then I'll jump into the British reggae. But for now, here's some Larger Manu Teenage Band, some Cliffside Reggae, and some Buruk.

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4: Yeah, this is Reggae Vibes here, and yeah, you had Buruk with Fight for Your Rights, Desert Warriors by Cliffside Reggae, and Elijah Manu Teenage Band with Party Tonight. Now, with you guys for another 45 minutes, giving you, like I said, there's going to be a theme. It is a British reggae. Now, there are a couple of songs here by bands that I didn't realise were British. So I'm learning some new things here. Steel Pulse with Reggae Fever. Funboy 3 and the Specials, Ghost Town. The Police with So Lonely. The Clash with Police and Thieves. I got some UB40, Don't Break My Heart. Maxi Priest with Close to You. Musical Youth. I didn't realise they were British. I actually thought they were a Jamaican band, but they got past the Dutchie. The Selector with 3 Minute Hero. Didn't even think that they were British, but yeah. Then you've got some Stefflon Don with Hurtin' Me, Estelle with Love Like Ours, and Madness with Baggy Trousers. So have a listen to these.

That's Steph London and French Montana with Hurtin' Me here on Reggae Vibes. You also had Estelle, Love Like Ours, 3 Minute Hero, The Selector, Musical Youth, Pass the Dutchie, Close to You, Maxi Priest, UB40, Don't Break My Heart. Also, Police and Thieves by The Clash, and The Police with So Lonely, Funboy 3 and The Specials, Ghost Town, and Reggae Fever by Steel Pulse. Now, I've got to say my goodbyes here on the program. I've got one more song for you. It's Madness with Baggy Trousers. This is The Vandal saying see ya on Reggae Vibes.

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You know, in my time, like old people used to tell a story, you know? If you go kill them kangaroo when you're young, brother, any old people and your old grandmother, that's all gonna eat you kangaroo, no more young one. And you know, when I was a kid, I didn't know woman and a man, I was reckon maybe all shame. And that's a silly idea, you know. Oh, we all say, I didn't bother. Anyway, the old people used to tell us, oh, don't go there. And the water that you drink, don't drink that stream down. You go right up top and you drink there. I don't know what the right idea, but I know what it's a little bit bad there. Yeah? The old people used to give us the reason, you know, why we don't want to drink there, and we got to go right up top. And all that idea, if you kill a meat, you can't eat them. You gotta give it to your people, like mother, father, uncle, auntie, and they give you other thing, might be mangari and all that thing. Whatever you kill, well, that for your people. Sometimes they might say, oh, well, if you kill them, well, we'll eat them up for you. At that time, this time I see people that kill guena or kangaroo, you gotta be there too, to eat that thing, you know. Like me and Rita tell all our boys, no, you can't do that. You gotta wait, even kill these meat, so we gotta eat them for you. Then we'll give you after. Oh, that's our idea. That's from old people been teaching us. And we used to listen to old people, we never talk back. Listen, sometimes they was really rough, crawling us. We didn't, well, we never answer. Because they've been giving us advice. All right, when you go, if you're walking wrong way, don't go that road. You follow that road where we want you to go. Heaven tell us. All right, we do that. Now, if we walk that road where we want to go, we get in the strap. Somebody might spear us. Or we go by the old people. Like these days, so you can go cross and spear anyway. You don't get away, you finish up. You know, that's how we give our rules and law and everything straight. We want to try to teach these young people now. Because we've been obeying old people. No matter how hard they was to us, we took all that thing in our mind, all the word from them. And they used to tell us, if you go in a strange country, don't just walk in, you go and ask people if you can go there and where you can live with who. That sort of thing. At this time, oh, you can travel where you want to go. Everybody reckon this time is a new generation. I don't think so. There's the old law still there. Like, will the law never finish? Like the Korean, this government law change every year. You don't know what you're doing now at the time. But Blackwell law never changed. That's why in the court they got out of that little bit of Blackwell law. But not all that, only a little bit they got them. But most of the career law, you know, career law is all right, but you don't make anything good, love people. You get them jail, he's still the same. He come back, he do what he likes. So where's all the discipline? Even our own kid, we can't even touch it. And that's how all the young kid gone wild. We got to change him around like a plumbing duck all around. Get him into school, and every morning we got to raise him. And I drive around every morning changing all the kid. Want to get him to school. And you can't hit him. Who made all that rule? Government been make all that rule. Well, government should handle all the kid. I'm making it hard for us now. With our time, we will get good flogging from our old people. They put us in a track, never kill us. So what the difference today? You got to touch the kid a little bit, then you get a police come in between. You know, not right. It's your kid and you put the discipline in. Make him understand. But that's how all things happening. I don't know. You know, really thinking hard, how this thing happened like that. How can we discipline our kid? Where can we put him on a track?
why kids don't listen? Or somebody made it really hard for us.

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1: Hi, my name is Roberto, and you're tuning into 6DBY.

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I looked over here, and this is where my grandfather lived, right here. 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

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He was very careful with the books. He was very careful with everything in

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He felt slower than the others. There was a girl about his age who lived in a house they went to every second Saturday. Her name was Stephanie. 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He'd never see his mother until it was time to leave. But one Saturday, his mother told him that Stephanie and her family had moved away. Just like that. He still thinks of her now, 20 years later. Moving, laughing, sitting down to dinner.

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Yeah, it was the Arctic Monkeys there with Body Paint. Good morning. Time right now is 7:27 in the AM. Of course, you're here on the Breck Route with myself, OJ, here to get you ready for your Friday morning. It is basically the weekend. Awesome. 2nd of October as well. So, yeah, getting into the tail end of the year. It's gone way too quickly, though, for my liking. We've got the Stone Roses and Oasis coming up now. So do stay tuned.

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Rebels there with Don't Let Me Down. We also had some Oasis with Don't Look Back in Anger, and some of the Stone Roses as well at the top there with This Is The One. Yeah, love that track there. Time right now is 7:41 in the AM. Of course, we got a bit more for the rest of this hour. Got some Led Zeppelin and the Darkness coming up here. Stay tuned.

0: Plus WA Spectacles Specialist here in Derby. They will be next to the gym at the Opitex building on Clarendon Street from Monday the 5th to Tuesday the 6th on October 2026. 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

Without a Finger there with Love Your Way. We also had Fontaines DC with Boys in the Betterlands. They've just been announced as well as one of the headline acts on Lane Wayne Festival. But of course, WA is going to miss out because they're not coming to Perth. Laneway is only over east this year. There's a lot of talk about it in the Aussie music industry, especially in WA. That is why there's a band from Perth that are putting on a festival next year on the 20th of February that is all WA acts only. It's going to be amazing. I think we're going to go fly down for it. Yeah, it's going to be wicked. Just a couple people putting it together because all the other festivals don't want to come to WA anymore. So why not? Do it yourself. We also had The Darkness and a bit of Zeppelin as well at the top. Of course, right now you're tuned in here on The Brekkie Wrap here with myself, OJ, taking you up until 9 o'clock, getting you ready for your Friday morning. Time right now is 8 o'clock as well on the dot, so I do have the weather here in front of me. It is going to be partly cloudy today with a slight chance of a shower around the Kimberley, so hopefully maybe we get some rain here in town because I'll tell you what, it was bloody hot yesterday. It'd be nice to get some rain to cool it down. Wind today being southeast to southwesterly, about 15 to 20 kilometres an hour, tending north to northeasterly in the morning and then becoming light in the evening. Daytime maximum temps as well around the Kimberley are going to be reaching the mid to high 30s. We'll get into that in a moment. Tomorrow's weather, though, mostly sunny with a slight chance of another shower, most likely in the afternoon tomorrow, so we might get some rain over the weekend as well. Light winds becoming a northwest to northeasterly tomorrow, about 15 to 20 kilometres an hour in the middle of the day,